0: somebody else who, I guess, has high hopes as I do.
1: Well, it's true. You are exactly where you are supposed to be right now. So in this moment, what are you supposed to be learning? What are you supposed to be doing? Who are you supposed to be blessing? Who are you supposed to be loving and sharing and imparting a part of yourself onto? You got to keep your eyes open and your heart open to figure out what that purpose is.
0: I've got a lot to teach, and that's one thing that I'm going back to school for, to help others who have gone down the same road I have. But sometimes it's just not as easy as you know what's, you know everything's there, you know what to do. It's just not always so cut and dry. And those are the moments that you need somebody else to give you that helping hand.
1: Somebody once told me, it's not easy, but it is simple.
0: Whew. Yeah, you're absolutely right.
1: God bless you, honey.

0: Hi, Kim. Welcome to the Delilah Show. What can I do for you tonight?
1: Hi, thank you so much. It's actually my husband's birthday, and it's also the anniversary of 1 year of the day we met.
0: And what is his name?
1: His name is Mike, and my name is Kim.
0: And listen to you grinning from ear to ear as you celebrate.
1: Oh, he's amazing. And we've been listening to you the whole time we've been together.
0: So you are stupid in love.
1: Put him on the line?
0: I said, okay. You are stupid in love with this man. Yes, put him on the line.
1: Okay, hang on. Honey, here.
2: Hello.
0: Hi, happy birthday. Happy anniversary.
2: Thank you so much, yeah. A very special night for us in our lives.
0: Is she as cute as her giggle?
2: Way more cute than that.
0: Wow, because she sounds like a doll face.
2: She is the love and light of my life, and I knew it the first day I met her.
0: I will play a good song for you.
2: Awesome.
0: You have a good night. Thank you for calling.
2: Thanks a lot. Bye-bye.

Every night, we open up the phone lines at 1-800-222-1067. If you would like to make a request, if you would like to play a song for someone special, if you would like to share a story from the heart. Now, if you're just going to call me and say, he's my rock. No, I don't want to hear that. I want to hear who you love, why you love them, what makes them special, what makes your heart sing. I want to hear a story. Maybe a story about a new passion you found in life. Maybe I talked to somebody the other night who quit their job, six-figure job, to become a homesteader, to learn how to raise bees and raise vegetables and raise their own food. And I was like, wow, that was a huge, huge decision. They're like, yeah, nobody in my family supports us, but we're gonna do this. That is huge to pick up and say, I'm going to try something new that will bring me joy. If you have a story to share, call me and tell me. I would love to hear from you. You're listening to Delilah.

0: Hi, good evening. Who's this?
1: This is Nikki.
0: Hi, Nikki. This is Delilah. What can I do for you?
1: Well, I was calling because my husband and I are celebrating our 10th wedding anniversary.
0: Happy anniversary. Happy anniversary. Happy anniversary. Happy anniversary.
1: That's exactly why I was calling.
0: You wanted the anniversary song.
1: Yes.
0: You were saying, I have waited 10 years. It took me to have Delilah sing that horribly off-key anniversary song.
1: Great, because my mother-in-law sings the same song to us, so I waited. I heard you several years ago say that you would sing it to people on their 10th anniversary, so.
0: Who's your hubby?
1: His name's Corey. We started dating when I was 14 and he was 16, and so we got married when I was 18. Now we've been together for half of my life.
0: Wow. And is this the only man you've ever loved? Obviously, if you were 14.
1: Yeah.
0: How sweet is that? Oh, I'm so glad I'm not with the man that I loved at 14. Oh, well, good for you. I'm glad you've made it all these years. And from now on, you can call me every year and get the anniversary song.
1: Oh, good. Yay.
0: It can be our little tradition.
1: Yay. That sounds good.
0: You have a good night, sweetie.
1: Thanks.
0: Bye-bye.
1: Bye.

Who are you crazy for? Are you falling head over heels in love tonight? Is there someone who's captured your imagination? Is there someone who makes you want to be a better person? Someone who brings out the best in you? I hope that you have someone like that in your life. And I hope you are that someone to another. You're listening to Delilah.

0: Come on in, New York. Settle in for the night with me as we cool down together here in the city. It's New York's Light at Night. We've got more music, more variety, and the greatest love songs of all time with me, Delilah, all night long, smoothing off the rough edges of your Friday night. Summer is quickly slipping by. Today, the last day in July, the dog days of summer are ahead, and it's going to be hot in some areas, so miserably hot. I will be here to help you cool down all night long, playing songs to soothe your soul. I will be playing your favorite love songs all night long. 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
1: It's Friday night, girls' night with Delilah.
2: Hi, John. Thanks for calling. What can I do to make your summer night a little more special?
3: I've had some things in my life over the years, and so I was working on a job recently, and still working on that same job, and I decided I'm just going to let God handle relationship issues in my life. It's been 10 years, so in walked a woman about 2 months ago to the job for summer work. I thought she was so beautiful, and I thought she had a friendly and kind, compassionate, warm heart. And Delilah, just today, we got to ride home together from work and share some feelings with each other. And our lives opened up into a new level of communication just today.
2: So John's falling in love.
3: I see potential, okay? That's what I see. And turns out we go to the same denomination of church. It's a blessing.
2: And even if you didn't, but you shared the same faith and the same supreme being, that'd be a blessing.
3: Mm-hmm, mm-hmm, mm-hmm. It always is.
2: What's her name?
3: Her name is Joanne. I shared the same feelings with her that we didn't want to be alone and why we went up where we were at. And I looked at her and I said, it's time for you to move on and accept that you're a beautiful woman and that you deserve to be loved in wholehearted fashion, for real, with no strings attached, with freedom within that relationship.
2: Well, I'll play the song, and if your phone doesn't ring in the next 5 minutes, I'd be surprised.
3: Thank you.
2: Good luck. Keep me informed. I got to know how this works out.
3: God bless.
2: God bless you, sweetie.

0: Hi, welcome aboard. You've called the Delilah Show on New York's Light at Night. Who is this?
1: This is Bill, Delilah. How are you?
0: Bill, I'm wonderful. What can I do for you?
1: I'd just like to dedicate a song tonight to a special one that I love. We've been married since the last year, and I really love her, and my heart goes out to her tonight. We're sitting here tonight with candlelight and having wine.
0: So you guys are snuggling up tonight, just spending some one-on-one time, loving on each other and listening to the music.
1: Yes, listen to your songs. And we really, we love your show, that you have. It's amazing.
0: Thank you. You go spend time with the one you love, and I'll play some great songs for you.
1: Thank you, Delilah.

It's New York's 106.7 Light FM, the light at night. You found Delilah. Good evening. Welcome to your Friday night, the last day of July. Did you see any of the northern lights last night? I tried. I stayed up late. I couldn't do it. I had to go to bed. There was a full moon. There was some sort of lunar eclipse. There were northern lights, but I think tonight and tomorrow you're supposed to be able to see them too, because we're getting hit with some huge solar flares, some X-class flares with some protons from the sun. They say it could affect radio waves, hopefully not this radio wave, this radio show. But if you see the northern lights, do take pictures for me and send them to me, okay? I would love to see what you can see wherever you are. I'm going to be here to keep you company all night long. You're listening to Delilah.

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3: Good evening. Welcome to your Friday night girls' night. And there is a particular girl I would love to honor tonight and do a dedication for. There is a woman who calls me on a regular basis. Some of you say, oh, I've called 100 times and I don't know how to get through. Well, ask Josephine. I don't know how she does it, but this lovely lady gets through at least, I don't know, once every other week or so. And she has such a tender heart. I tell you, when Josephine prays for you or lifts up healing thoughts for you, you know that the big guy's listening. She has a direct line. She has a family, a circle of friends. She lives in a situation for people who have special needs. And she has a circle of friends and caregivers that are the best. She is celebrating her birthday. And she's having a birthday celebration this weekend. I wish that I could go, Josephine. I wish that I could be there. But one of the people that she prays for on a regular basis is my husband, who's been dealing with health issues the last couple of years. And I know that those prayers are being answered. And I appreciate her so much. I appreciate her kindness. She has a lovely voice. She loves to call and sing songs to me. Instead of me dedicating songs to her, she's usually calling and singing songs, dedicating them to me. Josephine, I hope you have the best birthday ever. You are my honorary Friday night girl tonight because you have such a big heart. She shared a story of somebody that was deathly ill, knocking on heaven's door, and she started praying for them and hoping for them and believing the best for them. And they are still here and healthy today. So I'm telling you, I don't know what it is about her heart, but there is something very special about her that the Almighty pays extra special attention when she's praying. Josephine, this song is for you. Happy birthday, darling. We love you and we appreciate you. And I wish I could be there celebrating with you, but I'm so glad you are a part of my life and a part of this show.

0: Hi, you've called the Delilah Show. Who is on the other end of the phone line with me?
1: My name's Jacob.
0: How old are you, Jacob?
1: I'm 46.
0: Oh my gosh, you sound like you're about 19.
1: Yeah, that's what my girlfriend actually says.
0: And what is your girlfriend's name? I'm assuming that's who you're calling to brag about.
1: Oh, I am. Her name is Vanessa.
0: Tell me about Vanessa.
1: Almost. We're in the 2 month stage.
0: Ah, so it's a little too early to drop the, you know, I love you words, and yet you already know that you do.
1: Correct. She is just, she's my person. We have so many things in common, and we laugh, and we constantly share more than normal things together. We share future things. We discuss things that are in depth, and she just creates this inferno inside me, and I just think of her all the time.
0: So you have been bit by the love bug. That's what Dr. Delilah has diagnosed. Let me ask you a few questions here. I've got my little doctor notepad. Do you check your phone 10 times a day to see if there's a new message that she sent you?
1: At least.
0: And do you lay in bed awake at night smiling, grinning like a Cheshire cat for no particular reason, just because she makes you so stinking happy?
1: I do.
0: All right, so I'm thinking a hike in the mountain, a picnic basket, something sparkly. I don't know. I'm picturing all sorts of movie endings here for you two.
1: Well, I think any movie ending, as long as we're together, would be fitting.
0: All right, Jacob. I will find a sweet song for you. Congratulations.
1: Thank you very much.

evening, New York City. This is The Light at Night. You found Delilah with some awesome news, my friend. It's that time of year again. New York's 106.7 Light FM and iHeartRadio Broadway are bringing back Broadway in Bryant Park for its 26th season. 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

0: good evening. Who's this?
1: This is KK. Hi, Delilah.
0: Welcome aboard. What can I do for you tonight?
1: Well, I just want to tell you about a guy that I've been seeing for the past 2.5 months. Well, we've known each other for about a year or two, but we just started to date it, and it's just something that I've always wanted. It's something that I wish I had, and it happened, and he makes me so happy. He makes my heart sing, makes it dance, and I just want to tell everyone that I found him.
0: You found the one.
1: Yes, I do.
0: The one that makes your heart sing.
1: Yes.
0: The one that makes your soul dance.
1: Yes.
0: What's his name, Carrie Kay?
1: His name is Wilfred.
0: Wilfred.
1: Yes.
0: A guy named Wilfred makes your heart dance.
1: Yes, he does.
0: So, because a name like Wilfred wouldn't make me think that he's a dancing kind of heart guy. That would make me think he was more of a computer kind of programming guy.
1: No, he's not.
0: And does he feel equally committed to you that you're the one?
1: Yes. I said, personally, I don't want you to waste my time. I don't want to waste your time. So it's either we make a decision what we're going to do right now or just forget about it.
0: Now, when did you give him that speech? Like, how long were we into this relationship when you had the talk?
1: About maybe a month or so.
0: Really?
1: Yes.
0: Wow.
1: He's like miles away from me. It's like a long distance relationship going on.
0: So you were like, I'm not using my frequent flyer miles up on you if this ain't
1: no.
0: going anywhere.
1: But it's been good. It's been
0: so
1: good.
0: You want me to find a song for you tonight?
1: Yes, please, Delilah.
0: All right, I will do that.

I love quotes from people who were famous or not, but had something beautiful to say. Remember Helen Keller, blind and deaf? She once said, "The best and most beautiful things in the world cannot be seen or even touched. They must be felt with the heart." So true. The most beautiful things in the world are those feelings of love, of tenderness, of joy we feel in our heart. Share your heart, share your love with someone today. We'll be back. You're listening to Delilah.

It's New York's Light at Night. Come on in. Get cozy with me all night long. You have found Delilah. So how is your summer going? Are you having a good summer? A joy-filled summer? Are you curious? Do you teach your children or your grandchildren to be curious? To learn about nature and bugs and things that crawl and fireflies and frogs that sing in the night? Are you curious? Are you always learning? Are you always exploring? And most importantly, I think, do you look for beauty? When you train your eye to look for beauty, you will see it everywhere. In sunsets and sunrises, in mountains and valleys, in the desert, in the clouds, in the stars at night. When you train your eye to notice beauty, you'll see it in the faces of strangers. You will see it in the faces of people who are hurting. You will see their natural beauty, and hopefully it will inspire you to want to connect, to want to help, to want to nurture, to show compassion. When you look for beauty, you will find it in the most amazing places. Tomorrow, look for beauty. Train your eye, train your heart to look for things that are beautiful. People that are beautiful. Notice it, make a mental note of it. And when you can, share it with others. 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
3: Hi, Delilah. My name is Ann. How are you?
4: Ann, I'm good. What can I do for you?
3: I'm always listening to your show, and I'm calling tonight because me and my fiance have been going through some hard times lately, and I wanted to find, like, he just recently lost his uncle. It's been hard for him to find a job, and, you know, he cheated, and I still stick with him, and I cheated on him once, and he's sticking with me, and I just want him to know that I love him, and I'll always be there for him.
4: Wow, you guys have been through the ringer.
3: Yeah, these past couple months have been, like, a real struggle because he was going to school and his uncle got sick, which it was like a father to him. He raised him and he came home. He dropped out of school to come home to be with his uncle and help take care of him. And he just passed away less than a month ago. And he came and told me he cheated on me while he was away.
4: So there's a lot of

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Good evening, New York City. You found Delilah. And it's time for our first Delilah Dilemma of the evening. The Tunnel to Towers Foundation is tonight's Delilah's Dilemma sponsor. To mark the 25th anniversary of September 11th, the Tunnel to Towers Foundation is embarking on the most comprehensive commemoration in its history. One that honors the past, serves those in need today, and educates the generations of tomorrow. At the heart of this effort is Steel Across America, a nationwide campaign that will transport a 24-foot steel beam recovered from the World Trade Center to communities across the United States. Visit T2T.org to track the journey. Donate $11 monthly or make an impact by donating your car or land. Blake writes, hello, Delilah. I'm not sure if this would be considered as a Delilah dilemma, but here it goes. I'm a senior in high school, which means it's time to plan my future after graduation. My girlfriend, also a senior, is planning to take a gap year and work to save up money for college. She's planning to go to MSU and become a veterinarian. Now, I'm not too interested in going to college, but I am considering it. If I do or don't go to college, I still want to help pay my girlfriend's tuition and get an apartment near the campus so she can visit me in her free time. But there's no way I'll be able to afford to help her with her tuition and afford an apartment and afford tuition for myself. If I decided to actually attend college, which I don't know if I'm going to do. I don't make a lot of money as a busser where I work. Even if I work every day after school and every day during the gap year, I'm still not making enough. Plus, working every day would mean I wouldn't have any social life. I just don't know what to do. I love her. I want to help her pay for her tuition. I don't see myself being able to afford to do so. Please, advice. I'm also considering trade school, but even then, it would still be a very, very similar situation. I don't know what to do. Any help from Blake? Ah, Blake. Slow down, buddy. Sit down. Mama Delilah is going to have a talk with you coming up next.

Tonight's Delilah's Dilemma is from a senior in high school named Blake, who is trying to figure out the next 4 or 5 years of his life. Blake, one day at a time, buddy. You got to take this one day at a time. And it is not your responsibility in any way, shape, or form to take on your girlfriend's plans. You have not even graduated high school yet. So all this mumbo jumbo about paying her tuition and getting an apartment so you can be close to her, no. Not just no, but heck no. You need to take things one day at a time, and you need to figure out what it is that you are meant to do. And you can change your mind. You don't have to know today. You don't have to know tomorrow. But if you want to go to trade school, then go to trade school. I don't have a college degree. We believe in trade schools in our family. We believe in working hard. We believe in finding something that you love. And if it requires a college degree, go get it. If it doesn't, then get the hours and the experience you need to become an electrician, to become a plumber, to become a mechanic, to go into the military, to do whatever it is you're supposed to do. But you are not supposed to be taking on somebody else's responsibilities. You should not be concerning yourself with your girlfriend's future tuition in the least bit. That's her responsibility. Worry about what you're going to wear to prom. Worry about what you're going to do this summer. Are you going to work? Are you going to get a job that pays more? Are you going to go into a school, a trade school, a program, maybe go into Job Corps? There's so many options, but taking on other people's responsibility should not be an option.

0: Travis. What can I do for you?
1: Just like to tell you just how much of an inspiration you have been to me throughout the last 4 or 5 years that I've been listening to you. It's been a complete pleasure, and it's so good to finally get to talk with you. I've called for many of times.
0: Well, thank you. How can I inspire you or bless your heart tonight?
1: Well, you can play something for my sweetheart. I was blessed with a girl to come into my life after a little over 2.5 years of being judged by girls for being a volunteer firefighter, and she's just the light of my life. She's made me just the most happiest person in the world, and she's just the one.
0: So other girls were like, are you crazy? You're risking your life doing that? I'm not going to go out with somebody whose life is on the line all the time.
1: Pretty much. It's been interesting. I've received the same excuses and everything else. And she just, even though she gets scared, she still just sees past it. And she's there to support me and make sure that I continue to go on.
0: Sounds like a keeper.
1: Yeah. She's the one. She has a ring on the finger.
0: Oh, you've already decided she's a keeper.
1: Yeah. you've inspired me that much. And right when I gave up looking and had my fair share of people that were just, oh, it's all about popularity, she came into my life. And she's just everything I've ever wanted.
0: Well, God bless you. Let me play a song to help you celebrate true love.
1: Thank you.

Can I tell you how much I have enjoyed reconnecting with you on social media? On Instagram and Facebook, and now that I'm on TikTok, the love that has been pouring out on me is overwhelming. It's like I'm standing under a waterfall cascading down of kindness and love. I gotta say, I have never felt so appreciated in all my life professionally. And I'm loving it. I'm loving it. I am loving it. I'm loving reconnecting with you. I'm loving that you're coming home, that so many of you say, I grew up with you. I had a radio hidden in my bedroom and I would listen at night and fall asleep listening to your voice. I listened to you in the car with my mom. I listened to you when my dad was driving cross country and I was in the truck with him. I love it. I love it. I love hearing from you. I love reconnecting with you. So thank you for putting a smile on my face and so much love in my heart. Welcome home. I'm going to be here all night long for you, taking your requests and dedications. You're listening to Delilah.

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2: Tonight I got an anniversary message from Anthony for his wife, Gina. Anthony wrote in and said, Gina and I will be celebrating our 1 year of marriage together. And I have to admit, Gina has me falling in love with her more and more each and every day. Delilah, I promise to kiss the ground this lovely lady walks on. Gina makes my life exciting every single day. If you could find a love song for us to slow dance to tonight, it would mean so much. Thank you from Anthony. I could stay.

You know, this show is a place where no one stands alone. We join together. We lift each other up. We encourage each other. It's a place of love. We're not here to be divisive, to tear each other down, or to insult one another. Seriously, on the air, our job, my job, I feel, my calling, if you will, is to bring love and hope into your life each night. And I hope that I am fulfilling that calling. I hope the show brings you joy. 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

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Your home for requests, dedications, and the greatest love songs of all time with me, Delilah, on The Light at Night. Every day, the world beats us up. Little things can steal our joy. Little things like a flat tire, which can be a big thing if you're on a freeway, but the little annoyances, bills that crop up that you weren't expecting and you don't have the funds for, arguments with people that you love, people overstepping your boundaries, thinking they can take advantage of you, you overstepping your boundaries. I know a lot of people that will set a boundary with themselves. They'll say, nope, I'm not going to do that again. That's destructive. That's hurtful. That hurt me. That hurt my kids. And bam, the next Friday night, guess what? They're face down in their beer once again, crossed the boundary they had set for themselves, and they're hurting themselves. I'm here to encourage you to be good to you. Every night I come into the studio with the hope and the prayer in my heart that something that I say or something one of my listeners says that we put on the air will spark joy and love, mostly faith, because right now, faith, hope, and love, we need those three. We need those three, faith, hope, and love. But the greatest of these is love. And that's what I want you to take away from this show. So much love. You're listening to Delilah.

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6: 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Who is this?
7: This is Sarah.
6: Sarah, what can I do for you?
7: I met a guy about 6 months ago, and him and I are kind of friends, but everyone tells us not to be near each other and whatnot. And we're not, but there's more than just friendship there, and we're both kind of scared.
6: So why are people trying to keep you apart? Why is this not a good thing?
7: We've both been in really bad relationships, and we're just scared and everything, and I think that they just don't want to see us get hurt.
6: How old are you?
7: I'm 18.
6: How old is he?
7: 21.
6: You know, now is the time in your life when you should be learning about relationships and meeting new people and having fun and seeing, you know, what it is that you desire in a situation. I don't think there's anything wrong with, you know, having a crush on him.
7: Yeah.
6: Is he a good guy? Is he nice to you?
7: That's the best part. He's completely different when it's just him and me than when it's everybody else.
6: How is he with everybody else?
7: He's very shy and timid. When he's with me, he speaks his mind.
6: Sounds to me like you got a good thing going, girl. Forget what other people are saying and just get to know this guy. What's his name, Sarah?
7: His name's Frankie.

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This is The Light at Night. You found Delilah. Request dedication stories from the heart, stories from your life. Connecting with old friends. I love the fact that because of social media, a lot of you have come home. You've come home to Mama Delilah after you abandoned me for all those years. Going to other platforms, leaving me in the cold, but you've come home now. And I'm so happy to be sharing the night with you, to be sharing requests and dedications with you, to be sharing stories and love with you. I believe what the world needs now is love, sweet love. We need to connect. We need to accept. We need to show grace. We need to show compassion. And I am here to share all of that with you and those that you love tonight. You're listening to Delilah.

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7: Hi, thanks for calling the Delilah Show. Who's this?
8: Hi, this is, my name's Lindsay.
7: Lindsay, what can I do to help you through the night?
8: I can't believe I'm finally talking to you. I'm actually on my way right now. I'm bringing my fiancé some food. He's at work right now, and I just want you to play a song for him. I'm missing my family back home and staying up here with him, and I just love him so much. He's the best thing that's ever happened to me, and I can't wait to spend forever with him.
7: And so what did you cook him for dinner, or did you go through a drive-through?
8: Drive-through tonight. I've actually got our godson with us, and so I'm on my way to a friend's house, and I decided to stop and pick him up something to eat at a drive-through.
7: Just to be considerate.
8: Yes.
7: Isn't that sweet? What's your sweetie's name?
8: Joshua.
7: Look, listen to you. You're just, you got a grin on your face as wide as the sky.
8: I do, from ear to ear.
7: I will play a good song for you.
8: Thank you very much.

0: Todd, what can I do for you, sir?
1: I need to see if you can play a very special song for me. I was married for a good long time, and the divorce is my fault.
0: Okay, so you were married for how many years?
1: 10.
0: To who?
1: Renee.
0: And you failed to pay attention to her, failed to meet her needs?
1: Yeah, it's my fault. Too busy working and doing a business and just let it get out of control. Took it for granted. Still love her. Still miss her.
0: And has she moved on?
1: I believe so, yes.
0: How many years have you been divorced?
1: About 8 years.
0: 8 years you've been divorced?
1: Mm-hmm.
0: And you haven't moved on?
1: I have, but I'm not involved with anybody. I still miss her. I've dated and never works out.
0: Maybe that's because you need to kind of let go of the past, honey.
1: Yeah, I think so.
0: It's kind of impossible to give your heart to somebody in the present when you're still holding on to something that was over 8 years ago.
1: Yeah, you're right.
0: If you want to move confidently into your future and have a healthy, loving relationship with somebody, it is time to let go of the past.
1: I agree.
0: If you want to stay single and you're not looking to get into a committed relationship, go ahead and hang on to yesteryear. And let it, you know, let that meet your emotional needs however it does. But if you want to be in a committed, loving relationship, you gotta let go of the past.
1: Right. Thank you very much.

0: Good evening, New York City. You found the light at night. You found Delilah. I got great news, my friend. It is that time of year again. New York's 106.7 Light FM and iHeartRadio Broadway are bringing back Broadway and Bryant Park for its 26th season. We're going to be doing this every Thursday. 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
1: 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So you can get a good, comfortable space to see the show live on Thursday. Make it a picnic day. 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

0: Hi, good evening. Who is this?
1: This is Michelle.
0: What can I do for you, Michelle?
1: Actually, I was just calling to dedicate a song to my best friend, who also happens to be my husband.
0: How handy is that?
1: It's very handy.
0: How convenient is that, that your best friend, the person you most enjoy spending time with, that you like to talk to and share with, is also your betrothed?
1: I know. We had our very whirlwind romance. Married, actually, after 4 months. Next week, it'll be 7 years we've been married.
0: Wow.
1: And people, yeah.
0: You don't hear that very often.
1: No, and people thought that, you know, it was too quick. They weren't sure if we were making the correct decision, and we proved them wrong. And now we have two beautiful children, two boys. They're 6 and 4, and the three of them are... My

You know, there's a very popular phrase, and I myself have used it a million times. You hear it in a lot of the songs I play, and I've said it, and that is follow your heart, follow your passions. But what do you do when your heart is a liar, liar, pants on fire? For me, I've had to learn that my heart, my passions, my feelings, even my hobbies can be liars. My passion for painting can tell me it's okay to stay up all night. It's fine. Keep painting. But I'm a mom with kids that have to function. So I need to function. I need to be on my A game. And when I stay up all night painting, I am not on my A game. Trust me. You have to say no. No to your passions. No to your pleasures. And yes to real love. Real love is never destructive. Real love always hopes and always believes and always wants the best, especially for you. Something to think about as we slip through this night together. You're listening to Delilah.

will fade eventually. So if our time is running out, day after day, we'll make the mundane a masterpiece. Oh my, my, oh my, my love, I take one look at you, you're taking me out.

0: 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Good evening, New York City. You found Delilah. And now it is time for our second Delilah Dilemma feature of the evening, our late night dilemma. Tonight's Delilah's dilemma is from a beautiful girl named Krista who says, I need some advice on what to do. My heart is torn in two. My first love has been popping in and out of my life for the past 9 years. We talk for a few days and then he disappears again and again. It just keeps breaking my heart all over again. I have loved him for so long. My feelings have not changed. I still deeply love him and I dream of him incessantly. I'm not sure how much more of this I can take. Everybody I talk to gives a biased opinion. My mind says to never speak to him again. But my heart says fight. Fight for this and don't let him go. Please, I am torn in two and I know you give solid unbiased advice. Please shed some light where everything I feel is darkness. I will be forever grateful. Love your show and listen every night. Your voice is soothing. Thanks from Krista. Krista, I will bring a great big old spotlight into the studio and shine it right into the darkness that is confusing your soul. I'll have my words for you coming up next.
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Tonight's Delilah's Dilemma is from Krista, who has been in an on-again, off-again situation with a guy for 9 years. She says, we talk for a few days and then he disappears again. She goes on to say, I don't want to let him go. She says, my heart says fight for this and don't let him go. So Krista, what in the world are you fighting for? Something has to be real. It has to exist in order for us to fight for it. In other words, you can fight for a relationship if it's being torn apart by, say, cancer, illness, by financials.

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Good evening, New York City. You found the light at night. Hi, I'm Delilah. So what in the world is going on in your world? Not just, I get the kids to school, I go to work, I go to school, I go home. But what's going on in your heart? I think as a society, we've become so accustomed to devices, to scrolling, that we don't even know what's going on in our heart. We're numb to it because we're just sitting there with our thumbs scrolling, scrolling, scrolling.

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1: Hi, good evening. Welcome to the Delilah Show. Who is this?
2: Oh, this is Mary. Am I really on?
1: Hi, Mary. Yes, you are. This is really Delilah. What can I do for you?
2: Oh, my gosh. Delilah, this is so amazing. I just got done lighting candles for my friends. I have friends that I love so much, and they're suffering today. And I you talk about love a lot, and God is a very big thing for me. I was wondering if you could play a song for my friends, a song of healing for them, because I love them all so much. And one of them was in the emergency room all day. They just got home just like a little while ago. I really appreciate your show so much. You're so lovely.
1: Wow. Thank you. Thank you. Thank you. Thank you for caring for your friends. Thank you for showing your love in a practical way. A lot of people, you know, talk about love, but they don't put feet to their faith. They don't do practical things that actually are meaningful and matter. And I love that you put your faith into action. So I appreciate that. What are your friends' names?
2: One is named Keith. He's the top one today, and Katie and Jody and Chris. And I'll leave it to you to pick up a nice healing song for them, one of healing and love.
1: You got it. I will do that.
2: I love you so much, Delilah. Thank you.
1: Thank you. Make me feel like

Hello, my friend. How are you? Did you have a good day today? Do you ever feel like you spend all of your time and energy, all of your energy, putting out fires with people in your family that really don't need to happen? I swear, the minute I am focused on something, deeply focused on something, my two youngest, who aren't that young anymore, 15 and 8, will start fussing at each other over nothing. But it disrupts everything, and I have to stop what I'm doing and deal with it. And I just said, you know what? That's a kid problem, not a mom problem. You guys sort it out, figure it out. And I went back to doing what I needed to do. Sometimes it's hard to figure out what's a kid problem and what's a mom problem, but that was definitely a do not bother me with this nonsense kid problem. Sort it out. Work it out. Don't give your precious energy to foolishness. And a lot of stuff, my friend, is foolish. Just saying. You're listening to Delilah.

0: Laura, hi. Welcome to the Delilah Show. What can I do for you?
1: Me and my fiance, Mike, we were out in the garage working on our project truck, and he had the radio going, so I was like, I'm going to sneak in our bedroom and try to call you and get through. And I was wanting to find a song for him and I. We have been together about a year and a half. Like any couple, we're going through a hard time right now. And I just kind of want to find something for him and I to let him know, give him a little peace of mind and know that I do love him and that I'm here for him. And him and I met online, and like a lot of people are doing now. And my grandmother remarried, and she found her husband online. My mother, her new husband, she met online, and then we found each other online. So I think it's kind of cool. So
0: it's basically the tool that the women in your life use to find Mr. Wonderful.
1: I guess so.

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23: Hello, Teresa. Thanks for calling. What can I do for you?
24: Hi, Delilah. I was just calling just to tell my story of true love and maybe give some of your listeners out there that are suffering from a broken heart hope. I met my husband when I was pining away over some jerk who, if I had gotten my way in the grand scheme of things, I would be with now if I, you know, had gotten all my hopes and prayers and dreams at that time when I felt like my world was crushed. That my husband and I have been married 7 years now.
23: So in the process of longing for somebody who was not good to you, God sent somebody who was good to you.
24: Yes.
23: And you were wise enough to recognize that.
24: Yes. And I am so glad that I did not get my way.
23: Thank God for unanswered prayers.
24: Yes, exactly. And I got married 18, and my husband and I are still married 7 years later with three beautiful children. We have a child that's 4, and then we have twins that are 18 months, and we are very happy, and he is my true love.
23: Let me find a song for you and your true love.
24: Thank you, Delilah.

0: Hi, good evening. Welcome. Who is this?
1: Hi, Delilah. This is Christina.
0: Hi, Christina. Welcome aboard. What can I do for you tonight?
1: Well, first, I want to say I'm so excited to finally get a hold of you. I've been trying to call you for like 20 years.
0: I'm glad was the night that God said, Christina, call her. She's not that busy yet. So thank you. What can I do for you?
1: I would love to dedicate a song to so many people, but I want to dedicate to my fiance, my boyfriend, soon to be fiance, hopefully.
0: Soon to be.
1: Andrew.
0: Has Andrew let us know that he's been looking for something sparkly?
1: We have been together for almost 9 years. We'll be celebrating in Italy.
0: I can't think of a more romantical place to celebrate such an anniversary.
1: I wouldn't be upset if it didn't happen because he has been through so much. He has done so much for me, and I'm just happy that we can get away and relax. He's in law enforcement, so he has had a rough few years, so it's a vacation long due.
0: My son has been in law enforcement for 18 years, and
1: it takes something special.
0: Yeah, it does. Something special, something crazy, something filled with love.
1: And it takes a strong family to support them.
0: Yes, it does. Yes, it is. So you know what you're in for. Well, if you've been with him 9 years, of course you know.
1: From the start.
0: And what do you do? What is your career?
1: I am in public health. So I work for the local health department, and I absolutely love it. So we're both public servants.
0: I was going to say, so that means... Who fills up your jug of goodness and his jug of goodness when you're both exhausted?
1: We have our dog, Batman, who fills it all.
0: All right. I will play a song. You go get snuggles from Batman and have a fabulous trip.
1: Thank you so much, Delilah. Take care.
0: Bye-bye.
1: Bye.

0: Jerry, this is Delilah. What can I do for you?
1: Delilah, I'd like to dedicate any song that you choose to my wife of 16 years.
0: What's her name?
1: Her name is Donna.
0: And tell me about your bride.
1: Well, she was my bride 16 years ago. We've had the past 5 years been pretty rough. She's had 3 brain surgeries and an eye surgery, and just really had a rough time. And I just want her to know how much I appreciate her and love her, and I'm just so glad that God has allowed her to be with me for all these years and to be my wife and the mother of our 14-year-old daughter.
0: Sounds like the last 5 years have not been easy ones to get through.
1: No, it's been a struggle, but we've stuck together, and we've been there through thick and thin, and we've seen lots of our friends and families as their marriages have suffered, and they've gone their own separate ways, and we're determined to stick this through to the end.
0: So why are you so committed to this woman?
1: She's everything to me. She's the only woman I ever dated, the only woman I've ever wanted. She's the most beautiful woman I know, and she's such a good mother and a good wife, and just a good person.
0: That was the right answer, honey. Let me find a song for your beloved.
1: Thank you very much.

0: This is Tony. I would like to dedicate a great song for me and my wife. We've been married for 17 months, and we met about 3 years ago, wasn't it? About 3 years ago, and we were friends. We were very close friends. We started dating, but we slowed down for a little while because we were both going through some hard times. I mean, she had just lost her grandfather, and I'd just lost my father, so I said, let's slow down a little bit and stay friends, and we kept in touch, and then we ended up getting back together, and we got married.
1: What's her name?
0: Her name is Leanne.
2: Hi,
0: Delilah. She's speaking to you, too.
1: Hi, Leanne. So congratulations. I'm glad you guys were able to work it out and come back together and share your life together.
0: She's the love of my life, and I'm the love of her life, and we're extremely happy together. And God has blessed us to be together and to stay together and stick together, and God worked it out for us and got us back together. We're happily married now.
1: I will play that song, and you have a wonderful night. Thanks for listening. Thanks for calling.
0: And you're welcome, and you have a good night too, hon.

It's just about time to turn out the lights here on The Light at Night. 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I'm so proud of it. It's called Love Someone with Delilah. 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You can also go to Delilah.com. DELILAH.com. I'll be back with you in New York City with more of your requests, with your special dedications, and with love songs to inspire you all night long. In the meantime, do me a favor. You know what I'm going to ask. Take some time out of your busy weekend schedule to slow down and love someone. Good night, New York City.

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Teddy Swims and Lose Control, the 106.7 Light FM, where Broadway and Bryant Park is really going well. We got another one on Thursday in Bryant Park, 42nd to 40th Street off of 6th Avenue. 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

0: 106.7 Light FM, Nelly Furtado, I'm Like a Bird. I'm Mark Coppola. Now, last night, nobody won the Mega Million, so that is now climbing to 60 million on Tuesday. But here's the deal. Somebody won that $800 million jackpot. One ticket won it. I don't know how many played that ticket. So it's always one ticket. But the good news on that was somebody in the New York area got one of the smaller prizes, like $2 million or $1 million. So that's good to hear. Tomorrow night, though, or tonight rather now, because it's Saturday, Powerball, $707 million.
1: From the people who brought you It's the Dog Park comes...

That's No Doubt, Don't Speak, Gwen Stefani's band. They were founded by Disneyland in California. I thought that was funny when I found that out. Camila Cabello, Havana, at 106.7 Light FM.

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0: 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That's JJ, Janet Jackson, together again. So the big movie in the theaters this weekend is Spider-Man Brand New Day. But what's funny to me is it's expected to be number one, maybe make about $300 million. But it has three actors that are also in the other movie, Odyssey, The Odyssey. Tom Holland plays Odysseus's son, okay, in The Odyssey. Zendaya plays a Greek goddess. And then John Bernthal, who's in both movies, plays like a king in the Odyssey movie. And, of course, he's also in Spider-Man Brand New Day. Well, that's what I'm going to be seeing this weekend. How about you?
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0: Brittany, before you go, there's something I want you to have.
1: Oh, it's beautiful. But wait a minute, isn't this...
0: Yeah, yes it is.
1: But I thought the old lady dropped it into the ocean in the air.
0: Well, baby, I went down and got it for you.

Miley Cyrus and Flowers. She was with one of the Hemsworth bros. And, of course, that song was about their relationship, I think. This is Whitesnake. This one went to number one. David Coverdale's group. 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

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Variety from the 80s, 90s through today, and Taylor Swift, Opalite. I had a

Kelly Clarkson, A Moment Like This, and she was the first winner of American Idol. Yes, American Idol is going for a 25th season, and Ryan Seacrest, Luke Bryan, Lionel Richie, and Carrie Underwood are all vying to come back as judges or like the host. Ryan's been there since the very beginning.

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Levitating. A little bit after 4 a.m. on August 1st. That's Dua Lipa, Levitating, at 106.7 Light FM. 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

Justin Timberlake and Sexy Back. He's not a bad actor either, besides being a singer, songwriter, and former Mouseketeer, like Britney Spears, Christina Aguilera, and Ryan Gosling. They were all new Mouseketeers. 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
1: 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There's like a rare iPod prototype, and they're thinking it could sell for $50,000 at auction. It was used to disguise Apple's original iPod during development, where it's expected to sell for like $50,000. The oversized stealth iPod housed the same internal technology as the first-generation music player while concealing its final design, allowing Apple engineers to test it in public without revealing the product. Fascinating. Preserved by an early iPod team engineer, the prototype offers a rare glimpse into one of Apple's most secretive product launches. The P68 Stealth iPod is being offered as part of R&R Auctions' Apple 50th Anniversary Auction, with bidding open until August 20th. I don't know. I could think of a better way to spend 50 grand, that's for sure.
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Bad Boys once, Nice Guys a second time. 106.7 Light FM. I'm talking about Green Day.

0: Hey, good morning and happy Saturday. We're the Ellen K. Weekend Show. My name is Ellen K.
1: My name is Ryan Mano.
0: And this morning we want to know, have we reached the tipping point? A new survey out this week finds 2/3 of us are fed up with being asked to tip. They say tipping culture has gone way too far. What do you think? Give us a call, 866-4-ELLEN-K. Let's talk about it.

0: 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We're talking tipping. Before we get to your calls at 866-4-LNK, I want to bring in one of our producers here at iHeartMedia. His name is Aaron. So, Aaron, you just heard our conversation about the majority of people saying they're sick of tipping. And before you started working here, you worked in the hospitality industry, and tipping was never quite good?
1: Never. I worked at a restaurant and hotel, and I also worked for the hotel. So we had a lot of returning guests, so you would think at one point they would be a little bit more kind and generous, but it never happened. I actually rarely got tips.
0: Really?
1: Yes. When it comes to the hotel industry, that's they really look the other way. They say thank you, and they... forget about you.
0: So, of course, your manager would say, oh, wow, we had a good month. I'm going to give all of our overages to you guys.
1: No.
2: And even with guests, like if you do something nice for a guest, you say, you know, I'll take your luggage to your room or whatever. It was just thanks?
1: Usually.
0: What?
1: Occasionally. I had one guy who he was very generous and very nice. And his name was Swanwick was his last name. And he always really came through with, you know, sliding a good $5 or $10 my way. But that's why I remember his name, because he's the only guy who did it. So
0: with a name like Swanwick, you can't go wrong. That is something else. And Aaron, thank you for shedding a little light on it. Are you a server, Uber driver, DoorDash, Instacart, maybe someone who simply can't stand tipping? Please give us a call. We want to hear it all. 866-4-LNK.
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0: Thanks for joining us here on the Ellen K Weekend Show. And I was just looking at this. So we celebrate summer because it's the time for us to find balance. Ryan, are you feeling balanced?
1: I actually am.
0: That's good. Yeah. We're also supposed to be bold. Summer's a time to be bold. I think it's just because we wear less clothing.

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You can always stream us in HD on the free iHeart app everywhere and anywhere you go. And when you do, you'll see a little microphone icon. It's up in the right-hand corner. Tap it. Leave us a talk back. We get them instantly right in here to the studio. It's a super easy way to leave us your thoughts on whatever. Which this morning, we're talking about tipping. Where do you land on this? Are you a big tipper no matter what? Or are you kind of tired of tipping? Let's discuss with you next on the LNK Weekend Show.

0: Hey, the LNK Weekend Show is on, and we're glad you're in. I'm Ellen.
1: I'm Ryan.
0: I'm reading a little more on this tipping survey. It's interesting. A few things I'm seeing. According to data, women tip more than men.
1: I believe that.
0: 20% of people say they never leave a tip when eating at a restaurant.
1: Ugh.
0: That's so horrible. And a third of people don't tip their hair or nail person. No. Walter, good morning. You say you're a good tipper. You never go below, what, 18%?
2: Usually when it's a good service, of course.
0: Yeah.
1: Definitely. Walter, remind us again where you're from originally.
2: I'm from Brazil.
1: Brazil, okay. Because I'm always fascinated by tipping customs in other countries, because a lot of them don't tip. Does Brazil tip?
2: Yeah, usually it's a flat rate, 10%.
1: Got it.
0: Okay. That's good to know. And Walter, you said that you were learning English through us here in the morning. How are we doing as your teacher?
2: Ryan, you, yourself, it's great. It's great to hear you guys.
0: Well, thanks for being a great tipper. Thank you for listening to us, and we love you.
2: We do, too.
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0: Happy summertime. We're the LNK Weekend Show, and there is a color for summer, and it is butter yellow. According to some online shopping sites, people are searching 98% more for butter yellow. I think it's because Hailey Bieber wore it, okay. And now everyone wants to wear it. One of my favorite songs is Yellow by Coldplay. Mm-hmm.
1: I like Big Bird.

0: Okay, imagine you're a server in college just trying to make a few extra bucks on the side, right? A couple sits down, their bill is $200, but the tip, $5,000. It just happened.
1: I'm just happy with anything. So when they were saying $5,000, I just couldn't even believe it. Like, I still can't believe it. I'm going to put that money away, save it for college, just put it towards something good and pay it forward to other people.
0: That is amazing. Coming up next, we're going to talk with a listener who was also tipped huge by one of the artists we play. Who was it? How much? We'll find out next on the LNK Weekend Show.

0: 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It's the LNK Weekend Show. We're talking tipping. Before we get to your calls at 866-4-LNK, I want to bring in one of our producers here at iHeartMedia. His name is Aaron. So, Aaron, you just heard our conversation about the majority of people saying they're sick of tipping. And before you started working here, you worked in the hospitality industry, and tipping was never quite good.
1: Never. I worked at a restaurant and hotel, and I also worked for the hotel. So we had a lot of returning guests. So you would think at one point they would be a little bit more kind and generous, but it never happened. I actually rarely got tips.
0: Really?
1: Yes. When it comes to the hotel industry, they really look the other way. They say thank you, and they forget about you.
0: So, of course, your manager would say, oh, wow, we had a good month. I'm going to give all of our overages to you guys.
1: No.
2: And even with guests, like if you do something nice for a guest, you say, you know, I'll take your luggage to your room or whatever. It was just thanks?
1: Usually.
0: What?
1: Occasionally. I had one guy who he was very generous and very nice. And his name was Swanwick was his last name. And he always really came through with, you know, sliding a good $5 or $10 my way.
2: But yeah.
1: That's why I remember his name, because he's the only guy who did it. So
0: with a name like Swanwick, you can't go wrong. That is something else. And Aaron, thank you for shedding a little light on it. Are you a server, Uber driver, DoorDash, Instacart, maybe someone who simply can't stand tipping? Please give us a call. We want to hear it all. 866-4-LNK.
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0: Hey, happy weekend to you here from the LNK Weekend Show. Maybe you're going to try a little mezcal, Dos Hombres by Bryan Cranston and Aaron Paul. We love Bryan Cranston, but will he ever play Walter White again? Here he talks about it.
1: It felt like a comfortable, it was as if you went up into your attic and you opened up a chest and said, I haven't seen what's in, and you pulled out an old sweater of yours that you used to love. And you go, oh, my God, I love this sweater.
2: Aww.
1: Oh, my God, this feels so comfortable and familiar. And yet there's been years of distance between them.
0: We're the LNK Weekend Show.
3: Yeah. You know what? I like the playoffs. No diggity, no doubt. 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

like it. Right. No diggity, no doubt. Yeah. Black Street Productions. We out, we out. Ride. We out, we out.

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It's the story behind the song. See if you know this one. Today's song recently broke a record with a whopping 5 billion streams. It's from 2019. It's officially become the first song in history to hit 5 billion streams. He celebrates his fans more than he ever celebrates himself. He's kind of shy. He's also a really good friend to iHeart. Fans call him a legend and the greatest artist of our generation. You think you know who he is and the song that has streamed 5 billion times? Find out next here on the LNK Weekend Show.

0: 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The LNK Weekend Show. And the singer is not at peace unless he's in the company of his lady. At least that's the topic of this song that has hit 5 billion streams on Spotify. He may be addressing his on-off girlfriend at the time. They were on, they were off, and then on again. And in between the on-off, he dated Selena Gomez. So they're on, they're off. Selena Gomez steps in. Then he goes back on with Bella Hadid. That's a major
1: hit. Yeah, got it.
0: This is over a 3-year span. Anyway, the song was most likely written about Bella Hadid and how he couldn't live without her. It's his fifth Hot 100 number one. And like we said, this song recently broke a record with 5 billion streams on Spotify. It's The Weeknd, Blinding Lights.

0: We're the LNK Weekend Show. We're a feel-good show. Mildred Kirshenbaum has gone viral. She's going to turn 100 in August. She's here on our show to share this with you. It's all about how her friends complain about everything. Food, not being visited by kids. She just has the best solution.
1: If the food isn't quite right, so have an extra dessert. If you hear from your children once a week, that's fine. They call you once a week, you call them once a week. And be grateful that they are enjoying life. Change your attitude. Look at the positive side of life. I think that's what got me this far. I try my best not to sweat the small stuff and to have a positive attitude.

0: 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I'm Ellen.
1: I'm Ryan Mano.
0: This morning, we're doing the deep dive on tipping. A new report out says the majority of us are tired of being asked to leave a tip. The biggest annoyance is when it happens at a self-serve kiosk. Mm-hmm. Second, the pre-filled suggestion, which now, by the way, starts at 18%. So far, we haven't heard from any Uber or Lyft drivers. That's a world unto itself. So if you're a driver, let's talk about it. 8664-LNK.

0: Thanks for having us on. Did you hear about Beer Ice?
1: No.
0: All right. So Miller Lite is selling beer cube trays. So each one can make 24 beer cubes, and they're shaped like mini cans of Miller Lite. So you make the cubes out of your beer and then get it?
1: Yeah. Cheers.
0: For the Ellen K. Weekend Show. It's

KKK Weekend Show, and we love this study from the University of North Carolina. Meaningless meetings aren't just a waste of time. They are bad for your health. They create frustration, which leads to stress. They're proven to make people anxious and depressed for the rest of the day. We just talked about Elon Musk. He, along with Jeff Bezos, say no meetings ever at our companies. And we just think this is great news you'd like to hear.

0: Happy birthday to you if you are celebrating today. And we want to say happy anniversary and birthday to Twinkies. 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We love Twinkie the Kid.
1: This is Twinkie the Kid. 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

It's the LNK Weekend Show this morning. We're asking how we reach the tipping point. Two-thirds of us are sick of tipping. Oh, let's dig in. So far, we haven't heard from one person saying they don't tip. So who's going to be the brave one? Oh, I hope it's no one, but if you want to admit it, 866-4LNK.

0: Everywhere I go, people are drinking them. 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They have ice cubes. It's the Aperol Spritz. It's been named the drink of summer. You don't like them?
1: They're bitter.
0: Oh, no way. Are you kidding me? It's Aperol Prosecco Club Soda and a slice of orange.
1: No.
0: Ryan, well, at least hold on and pretend because we want you to have the drink of summer. It's summertime. We're the Unlucky Weekend Show.

Coming up next on the LNK Weekend Show, a feel-good you do not want to miss. It's the story of a cancer diagnosis and then remission and a loyal, loving husband. Stay here with us on the LNK Weekend Show. We'll get to it next.

0: We're the LNK Weekend Show, and we are a feel-good show. I need some feel-good, baby. Give it to me. Give it to me. I'm LNK.
1: I'm Ryan Mano.
0: Let's get right to Stacey. Stacey, you are in remission.
2: So I'm in remission. November will be 3 years in remission. So I'm not considered cancer-free yet. but I actually have a scan tomorrow morning. I was diagnosed with triple negative breast cancer, which means it can't be treated the way normal breast cancer is normally treated. So went through 16 rounds of chemotherapy, went through 35 rounds of radiation, did a single mastectomy, did oral chemotherapy, and my husband was my rock through everything.
0: Tell us about him. What's his name?
2: His name is Matt. He was the greatest. We had, at the time, a 6-year-old and an 11-year-old, and he was great. We both still worked through it all. He was taking the kids to sports to try to keep it as normal as possible. I'm taking them to school, making sure that I was eating and taken care of. When he was able to make it to my appointments, made it to my appointments with me. He just did it all. I don't know how he did it because I think it was easier to be in my shoes than his shoes at that moment.
0: Oh, we're happy to hear you're 3 years in remission. What was that one point where your husband's taking care of you, you're going through all these treatments, and you just looked at him and thought, my God, I'm so lucky to have him.
2: To be honest, it was being in support group and seeing how many husbands leave their wives while they're going through this journey. I didn't realize it. I don't know if I took him for granted or just expected him to be there. I don't know what it was, but reading how many husbands leave during this and realizing, oh my God, he's still here. And never thought that that was a possibility, but realizing how often and how common it is. Yeah, I found a gem.
0: Yeah, so did he.
2: Oh, thank you.
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0: 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Thank you, Ryan Mano.
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0: 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We'll see you next Saturday on this station at this time for the LNK Weekend Show. We end every show with a quote and a kiss. Summertime is always the best of what might be. Kiss on three, kiss on me. One, two,

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106.7. Welcome to the weekend. There's sun now. That will change during the day. High 84. Tomorrow, just a hair cooler and a pretty decent chance of rain in the evening.

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0: 106.7, the best of the 80s and 90s weekend. I'm Nina Del Rio. And oh my goodness, Love is Blind is casting in New York. Love is Blind. Have you ever watched it? It's kind of nuts. There's versions of it in so many countries now. Love is Blind is this thing where couples meet without seeing each other. They talk to each other in, you know, quote, pods for 2 weeks. And if everybody gets along well enough, you basically get engaged and then you get married sort of almost sight unseen. It is kind of a nuts show. Fun to watch. Some of the people on it are definitely a little over the top. But, you know, they're getting paid. It's $5,000 if you make it through the first 10 days. Are you up for it? LIBcasting.com. Good luck.
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2: 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It's a delightful citrus drop with a hint of alpine salt. 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

0: 106.7, best of the 80s and 90s weekend. I'm Nina Del Rio, and I like to think of myself as a roller coaster person, right? There are people who like roller coasters, people who don't. But would this be for you? Six Flags Great Adventure in New Jersey is working on a new record-breaking roller coaster called Backawana, which will include six different world records, like it'll be the world's tallest at 382 feet. That's 32 stories. Fastest at 100 miles per hour. And it will have the world's first upside-down launch. It will also spin and do other crazy things. This thing opens in 2027.
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0: 106.7, a best of the 80s and 90s weekend. There's a little bit of sun out there now. By the way, now that we've reached August 1st, we only have 8 weeks of summer left, which kind of seems a little bit sad. But the average person is spending $400 a weekend to amuse ourselves. I guess at least we're having fun, but our our bank account will look better in the fall. Jack is next. Have a great.
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don't know. I was leaning towards Olivia Dean, but that might be my new summer jam right there. Bruno Mars just might. Jack Cradiville, 106.7 Light FM. Good afternoon. Thanks for having us on. 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

0: Breaking up because of this, 106.7 Light FM, Jack Cradiville. A fifth of Americans have broken up with their partner because of annoying sleep habits. 17% say, just can't do it. Snoring, moving around. 6% said the sleeping together problem was part of why the relationship failed. Probably more than that. I mean, unless you only have one bedroom, there's other places to kind of sleep if you're noisy. We've discovered that in our house. There's more 80s and 90s.
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It's Jack Cradiville. Homemade pie day today. Love homemade pie, especially from another home. 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

106.7 Light FM, best of the 80s and 90s weekend is Jack Cradiville. The song always reminds me. Now, I grew up in the Hamptons out east, and there was a place called Marrakesh. You'd go there, and if they'd let you in, dance the night away. And I remember gin and tonic was $11, and they went, what? $11? If only now. Here's Shannon.

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It's back. 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

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How about that extreme irony? The competition begins in 10 minutes. Here's a starship.

0: 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This is Jack Cradiville, EI for short. Extreme Ironing consists of ironing clothing in different, usually extreme situations, like rock climbing, surfing, or kayaking. 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But I'd have to see. I'm going to have to go look at some videos for that. And do they come out nice? I mean, after you fold the clothes, now where do they go? More 80s and 90s.
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3: 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It's a delightful citrus drop with a hint of alpine salt. Just pop one in and go from parched to quenched. It's made to make your mouth water. Dry mouth quenched, mind blown. New from

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What, wait, it's August 1st? Slow down. Talking to summer here. It's Paula Abdul.

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Bruno Mars, 106.7 Light FM. This is Jack Cradiville. Some of his critics say he might be suffering from an addiction to the microphone. Say he's quite the showman. Talks through the whole thing. Whitney, classic, going back with I Wanna Dance With Somebody.

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This Jack Cradiville. Roland Orzabal said, he never wanted to write a memoir. Wanted to write a book about astrology. He started, got a couple of chapters, it's just not feeling right, so he had to start writing about himself as well. And it does include a couple of dark chapters, too. Here is Tears for Fears, Everybody Wants to Rule the World.

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Rainy days bring you down. Well, they shouldn't. Should be happy days. I'll explain why coming up. Here's Billy Ocean.

0: 106.7 Light FM, best of the 80s and 90s. This Jack Cradival, hard to believe some school starting. Some parts of the country, it starts mid-August. Here, you know, we're closer to Labor Day weekend, which is nice. I just started getting depressed when I was a kid around August 15th, knowing that summer was, well, winding down. We're not winding down. Lots of 80s and 90s. We've got Beyonce, Selena, both coming up.
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Jack Cradiville. The song was originally called She's My Baby. Roland Gift sang it in his regular voice and everyone hated it. So they changed the title to She Drives Me Crazy, and he tried singing in falsetto. That worked. Went to number one.

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This is Jack Cradiville. So far, so good. Might see some thunderstorms late tomorrow afternoon. But other than that, picnics, hammocks. All right, so there's some yard chores we got to do. Tiffany, think we're alone now.

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All right, how many number of children cause moms the most stress? Take a look at that number coming up, 10 minutes.

0: How many number of kids the most stressful according to moms? 106.7 Lot FM, Jack Cradiville. 7,000 moms surveyed. There was one number most stressful, and that is three. And three is a tough number for any kind of grouping, isn't it? There's always an odd one out. 12, okay, it's an even number. I'm not sure about that. More 80s and 90s.
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0: 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Generations ago, before alarm clocks, there would be people who would go around to different houses and knock on the door, bang on the windows. 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
2: 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There's a new way to Ricola. It's a delightful citrus drop with a hint of alpine salt. Just pop one in and go from parched to quenched. It's made to make your mouth water. Dry mouth quenched, mind blown. New from
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4: 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More variety right now on 106.7 Light FM.